let out the bonds. 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

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Bamolela,

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1: 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Quittant you can't, quittant you can't, quittant you can't, quittant you can't, quittant you can't, quittant you can't.

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Welcome to Radio Madiana, the radio that touches our hearts.

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Leave your worries on the doorstep. Just direct your feet to the sunshine side of the street. 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
0: Check in the morning. 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Oh no.
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